0: the night pony booted up the big beat. And every time he got to cooking, everybody started looking. I can't stop telling what he was doing. The blow was though his heart is in it every minute. And with the pretty kind of sound, really giving every pound. Never acting like the greatest cat around. Everybody dug, and they had him really drinking like they did a lot of swigging from a gallon jug. And then he cooled a while, sentimental style. Later on, a little while, I had him swinging, stomping the floor. A little pony went a right and illustrating what a horn is really for. Had him coming back for more when they added up the score. Joy galore.
1: Been down east, did up the west, come to find this little pony's the best.
0: Anywhere you go, they got the saddle little pony with a solid reputation. Down around the main street, over on the hippo beat. People think a little pony is a real king, and his playing is a pleasure-giving thing. Go on and ride and go together and forever give the kind of thrill a lot of people never want to end. But they be telling about the baby, and I'm merely going through it. You can figure it out and do it.
1: Blow your horn, do up sound, sing your song, you're really putting it down.
0: A little bit of listening with the passable

0: The night pony booted up the big beat, and every time he got to cooking, everybody started looking. I can't stop telling what he was doing, to blow his nose as hard as in, and every minute, with a pretty kind of sound, really giving every pound, never acting like the greatest cat around. Everybody dug, and they had him really drinking like they did a lot of swigging from a gallon jug, and then he cooled a while, sentimental style. Later on, a little while, they had him swinging, stomping the floor. A little pony went a-right and illustrating what a horn is really for. Had him coming back for more when they added up the score. Joy galore.
1: Been down east, and up the west, come to find this little pony the best.
0: Anyway, you go, they got the saddle little pony with a solid reputation. Down around the main street, over on the hippo beat. People think a little pony is a real king, and his playing is a pleasure-giving thing. Go on and ride and go together and forever give the kind of thrill a lot of people never want to end. But they be telling about the baby, and I'm merely going through it. You can figure it out and do it.
1: Blow your horn, do up sound, sing your song, you're really putting it down.
0: A little bit of listening with a passable ear.